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1: 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Keep on giving me
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0: into the early stages of spooky season, and I'm not mad at it. I'm ready for 50-degree weather. I'm ready for haunted houses, corn mazes. What's your favorite thing in spooky season, Jade?
1: I love a good hoodie, an excuse to to wear a really good fluffy jacket and be super bundled up. I love some apple cider, anything warm, hot chocolate with tons of whipped cream on top.
0: That reminds me, gentlemen, keep your hoodie on your, keep it strapped because your girl's going to take it.
1: Yes, I will.
0: Well, there is a woman on TikTok. She's warning parents about a pumpkin decoration called Jabbering Jack that sings a raunchy song.
1: Ooh.
0: Jack sings, "Come closer, I have a kiss for you, and it tastes like pumpkin pie." And it goes on longer and longer than it should go.
2: Who wants to be wicked for one night? Do I look mesmerizing in this light? This villainous facade is just because I'm shy. Come closer, I have a kiss for you.

0: How would you like to scream all night? Morbid and nefarious. Oh, freaky pumpkin, eh?
1: The founder put out a statement saying it was meant to be humorous and not something that was intended to be analyzed by kids. But now he understands that kids were likely going to hear this song. He considered it inappropriate. He said they can't remove the song now. They're already developing new versions for next Halloween season, and the song will be replaced.
0: I'm not going to lie. That pumpkin is hilarious, and this is something my man would definitely bring home. Don't think it's for the kids. It's for the adults that like to have fun.
2: Nightly with Jaden Tyler.

0: On Jimmy Kimmel Live last night, he had Stephen Colbert on, and he mentioned that his wife hates his beard. By the way, Stephen has a lot of dark in his hair, but his beard is mostly white. He said his wife hates his beard. So the question is, to the ladies, do you hate it when your man grows out his beard and it's all gray?
1: Wildly enough, this was a conversation I had with my boyfriend like week one, week two of hanging out, and he was like, do you think I should dye my beard black? In my head, I was saying yes, because he had only like one or two. Now 4 years have passed, he's got a full beard of salt and pepper, and it was like too early for me to give my judgment or even put that kind of pressure on him. So I was like, no, I don't mind the salt and pepper. What does your lady think?
0: The salt and pepper is in, I think.
1: I would have to agree. To me, it gives maturity, it gives wisdom, it gives he's got stories.

0: The Emmys were on Monday night. Taylor Swift was involved in a skit because she was in her suite at Arrowhead Stadium for the Kansas City Chiefs Denver Broncos game. So the skit, there are a lot of Easter eggs. So the Swifties, they're trying to figure out what this means.
1: I think what we're going to be looking for is hiding in plain sight. Saccharide, Aries, from the vineyard, north or south. What did you just say? I didn't say anything.
2: I'm crying because I can see Mariska and Ice-T asking her that, like, girl, what the hell is you talking about? And only the Swifties know. Now I'm going to have to get on Reddit, go down the rabbit holes, because I don't know. It sounds like song titles, new music, maybe.
0: Yeah, I don't know. I don't even understand some of the, I don't even know what some of those words mean, to be honest with you. So I have no clue. A new era. She's got the new hairdo. It's shorter. Is she going to write an album about Travis? Did she already write a

0: That was Martin Garrix and Ed Sheeran with Repeat It. New music on Nightly with Jade and Tyler. Obviously, Ed Sheeran's name has been all up and down our timeline for the past 24 hours. On the way to home, Tyler and I were like, oh gosh, there's nobody left standing.
1: That's right. His whole entire band on the tour dropped out. Obviously, Macklemore was asked to leave. You have Finneas and Lucas Graham both exiting as well. So it's just Ed. We were talking about this before the show. Are we going to get an Ed Loop tour again where it's just him and his loop and his guitar?
0: Anybody else would panic. For him, he's like, well, I guess I'm just rocking out solo and bringing out the pedal.
1: Yeah, and I wonder if those two are going to stay friends.
0: Yeah, they've been friends for 13 years, and Macklemore was like, it had nothing to do with Ed. And then Ed's response was like, Macklemore asked to be on my tour. Got a little tense.
1: The drama is high. But I do got a fun story. I got a chance to interview Macklemore about a decade ago, and I heard a rumor online where he had a painting in his house. It's a naked painting of Justin Bieber, and there's pancakes stacked up to where his, you know, would be. And he's drenched in syrup. And I asked him that, and he confirmed. He said it was a white elephant gift. It's now in his garage. He doesn't have it up anywhere, but he's like, yeah, I do have that painting.
0: He can't have that up in the house. Way too many questions. That's random and hilarious, but sorry to Justin Bieber.
1: So I asked him if I can have it. He said yes, so I'm still waiting on that painting, Macklemore. Still waiting.
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8: Welcome in. This is Nightly with Jaden Tyler. New hour, same rule. If everybody's going to be talking about it tomorrow, you're going to hear it here tonight. Tyler, you found something we absolutely need to get into. What is happening?
9: Yeah, apparently younger men are now trimming their eyelashes to look more masculine, which is wild. And Starbucks, the Snoopy Cup is out for a limited time. We'll talk all that and more coming up on Nightly with Jaden Tyler.

0: Women spend good money trying to get rid of more of what men are now intentionally trying to get rid of. It's Nightly with Jade and Tyler, and apparently it's all in the name of looking more masculine. Tyler, please explain this one to me.
1: Yeah, it's funny you say that. Just like eyelashes or eyebrows, whenever I go and get my my skincare done at my spa salon, they're always like, does your girlfriend not tell you to take care of those? And they're like, I have to do it. Like, I have to trim your eyebrows because I know you won't.
0: Nothing gives me more of a thrill than spotting a little bit of unibrow and taking a tiny little razor or wax strip to it. Bring that here.
1: Well, now there's a new trend among young men, and I'm thinking, I guess, clavicular for this because he's maxing everything now. Men are trimming their eyelashes to make themselves look more masculine.
0: Now, I've heard of people like shaving their hair and lashes because in some cultures they'll do that when people are like younger babies because they think that they'll grow back fuller and thicker. But just cutting them down because you're trying to knock off a little femininity, a little flirtation around the eyes, it boggles me. Why would you cut your lashes?
1: Yeah, back in the day, some men would just grow a beard or we'd get tattoos or lift weights. But yeah, this according to the internet, a growing number of young men across the world are following a bizarre beauty trend that has them shaving their eyelashes for a more masculine look.
0: We're losing it. Left and right.
1: They don't usually cut them all the way off, but some carefully trim to make them look more masculine and not feminine.
0: If you're doing a chop straight across, they're going to look so blunt, like there's going to be a line. Because, you know, naturally they have those little feathered flares. So it's going to look wild, like a botch job, like a kid that took scissors to their bangs. Fellas, I don't know if I support this.
1: I'm not doing it.
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0: Heather and Pool Boy in the morning. 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

0: Jade, I might know how you take your coffee, but how do you take your coffee?
1: Tyler, I don't know if I actually like coffee or I just like creamer. It's always got to be like half milk or a whole lot of cream, but never black. It's got to be sugary and sweet.
0: See, I was wrong. You're intense about it. I think it would just be straight black. Just give me cocoa beans.
1: If you see me drink straight black coffee, know I'm going through something.
0: Well, speaking of coffee, Starbucks, they just came out with a limited edition Snoopy glass cold cup. It marks the 60th anniversary of the holiday special, It's the Great Pumpkin, Charlie Brown, and it's on sale for limited time for $40. Crazy.
1: I'm not paying $40 for a damn cup. You know what? They did this a couple of months ago. Maybe it was last year. Earlier in the year, you had told us about those little bear cups. People were going wild for them, stocking up on them like toilet paper was going out. There was a dupe that was like a buck at the dollar store or something that people found that was pretty close to it. And I was like, yeah, that's going to be me. I'll get the dupe because I'm not dropping $40 on a cup.
0: Starbucks do say they limit two per customer. So go get it.
1: You know the girl's going to find a loophole. Oh,

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0: So we had this listener call in the other night, and her name was Nicole, but she spelled it with two L's. And I was like, oh, that's interesting. I've never seen a Nicole with two L's. And she was like, neither have I. It was a mistake that they put on my ID. And I was like, so when you went to the DMV, they messed that up? She was like, no, in the hospital. They wrote the wrong thing on my birth certificate. I was like, that's kind of wild.
1: You know what else is wild? Thousands of people in Michigan, they were issued driver's licenses with a random stock photo of a stranger.
0: How does that even happen?
1: You know, like the ones they show on TV or on the internet, it's like, yeah, your real ID has to look like this. It's probably one of those, because more than 8,000 Michigan residents who recently applied for a new driver's license got an ID with a photo of a stranger. They also had the same birthday, January 12th, 1967, and their real name isn't listed on the back. It's just a dummy text, like last name, first name, and middle. So apparently, somebody screwed up at the DMV.
0: Big time. Because you know, everybody hates going to the DMV. I won't lie, I lost my license a couple of months ago. I feel like you did too, sometime this summer, but they've gotten a little more swift, a little quicker. But after the preparation, because you know, nobody ever likes their driver's license photo, after having to go through that and then you're waiting weeks to get it delivered, that would suck.
1: Yeah, why are the workers at the DMV also in a bad mood? They're like the TSA at the airports. Like Drewski did a skit where he's yelling at people like, put your shoes in the bin now. Why are we so angry all the time?

0: So I was doing a contest giving out tickets for Taylor Swift and the Eras Tour years ago, and I got a phone call like 10 minutes later from a kid, and he was like, hey, what's that beep, beep, beep, beep when I try to call? And I was like, kid, that's a busy signal. He goes, what's that? Obviously, cell phones don't have busy signals.
1: That actually hasn't crossed my mind until you just said that right now.
0: So it went viral on scarymommy.com. A mother comes up with a list of things her kids can't believe she had to do as a child.
1: Oh, let's hear it.
0: Going to the bathroom without a smartphone.
1: That is hilarious that we do take our phone into the bathroom like it's a freaking digital magazine and scroll until our legs are numb.
0: Pick up a phone without knowing who was calling. That was a scary thing back then.
1: Thank God for caller ID.
0: Especially like in high school dating, you had the house phone. You know, maybe your ex was calling and you didn't know.
1: You used to have to be so careful on that landline. You don't know if somebody in your own household is listening in or if you're being betrayed in a three-way phone call you have no idea about.
0: Dial a rotary phone.
1: Oh my God. When I used to go to my grandma's and see that, I was like, I want one of these.
0: Going on a road trip without a gadget or a DVD player or even, you know, even back in the day, a cassette deck, you know, just something to listen to in the car. We like Gen X's. They didn't have a lot of those things.
1: Yo, if you had a Garmin, like one of those Tom Toms or Magellans, you had money, honey.
0: 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I mean, now when my girlfriend leaves the house, she puts on Paw Patrol for her dog every time. 24/7, 365. We didn't get cartoons until Saturday morning.
1: Paw Patrol is hilarious. I do be putting on a little Bluey or K-pop Demon Hunters from Mochi and Marley.
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0: 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Here we go again. We're gonna do this all night,
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3: Welcome in, get comfortable. It's Nightly with Jaden Tyler with new music, new tea, and more coming up this hour. Remember when we saw Drake pop out at the Ella show a couple of weeks ago, Ella Langley?
4: Yeah, he was videoed out at Ella Langley. I remember that. It was like Little Rock, Arkansas, right?
3: Yes. Well, we thought he was just supporting Ella on the climb to number one and making history. Well, he's not only a fan of Choosing Texas, he put his own flip on it. Take a listen.

0: I am obsessed. It's not out yet, okay? Last night, he dropped a short film. It was streaming online called FOMO. He was teasing a bunch of songs that are going to be coming out probably October. You know, his birthday's in October. So I'm guessing we're getting a new album. But he recruited Houston's very own Don Toliver for it. And then you hear that little UGK sprinkled in there. I love it.
1: Yeah, you know, Drake, he wants every woman in every state, to be honest with you. So I'm not surprised.

0: You know, we love a stupid criminal. It is Nightly with Jade and Tyler. We head back to the South. You know, we love a good stupid criminal story. It is Nightly with Jade and Tyler. We head back to our friends in Florida because I see like the majority of these happen in that great state of Florida, the Sunshine State. A 22-year-old man in Florida crashed his truck on Sunday. He was attempting to put on deodorant. It wasn't the spray kind. It was the stick kind. And he ended up, luckily, there was no injuries reported. He slammed his car into a concrete barrier because he was distracted by putting deodorant on.
1: Oh, that's crazy. You know what? I'm not going to lie. When I was young, I too was a dumb driver. And you really don't think about how grave the consequences can be. I remember I was so mad because I was on my way to high school and my dad's friend called him and snitched on me and said I was doing my mascara at the red light. And I was like, you're an op, Mr. Greg. I'm just kidding. I love you, Mr. Greg. But it really is that serious. I just saw two girl streamers speeding through a parking garage. And I was like, are y'all slow? Like, what are you doing? You could kill somebody. You could kill a pedestrian. You might need to save the deodorant for the bathroom and getting ready. Or just wait till you get to your parking spot because it's wild.
0: Yeah, I've been seeing girls putting on their makeup because they're running late. Also eating cereal or even reading a book. Y'all ladies are reckless out there.
1: Reading a book and eating cereal is crazy.
0: The driver, by the way, he was not arrested, but he was cited for careless driving. The Florida Highway Patrol is reminding drivers to stay focused behind the wheel because any distraction can cause an accident. And that is facts.
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1: Hey, it's Olivia Rodrigo, and this is my song, Drop Dead. Kiss me and I might drop dead.

0: So Constitution Day is tomorrow. 35% of Americans can't name all three branches of government. Jay, do you think you can?
1: You're literally making me nervous. I'm so tempted to cheat and pull up the answers, but I'm going to keep it real for my partner. You're taking me back to the fifth grade history class, and I'm feeling the pressure. Are you ready for my answer?
2: Yes.
0: And I'm looking at her. She doesn't have her phone, so she's not cheating.
1: I'm not cheating. Legislative, judicial, and it's the third one that I'm trying to think of. Don't tell me, though. Legislative, judicial. Can I have the first letter?
0: Starts with an E. And now I'm looking it up, so I didn't even know it. It is executive branch.
1: Yes! So, but my other one's right?
0: Legislative, judicial, and executive.
1: Okay.
0: The three.
1: Listen, if y'all get quizzed on that tomorrow, just stay ready. And you can thank us later.
0: Don't come to us for history lessons.

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1: Let's go.

0: She is known basically by Miley. There is no more Cyrus. She's in a new era, and it's that was Bass Persuades here on Nightly with Jade and Tyler. Jade, she's got an album dropping, self-titled Bass Persuades, on Friday.
1: I absolutely adore everything about Miley Cyrus. I love her ferocity. I love the energy she's bringing. I feel like we're finally going to get to hear more Miley in the club. So when I step outside, this is what I want on my speaker. She actually just dropped a really dope remix to this.

0: You know, I love me a good discount. I love me a good thrift store. And when I saw this, I was like, what is something you refuse to pay full price for? Like, for instance, if I go to the supermarket and, you know, in the meat department, they all have price by pound. And if I see like a chicken breast and it's $9.39, and then I see another chicken breast for like $9.29, I'm like, I got a deal. I got 10 cents off.
1: You know, it's funny that you bring that up, because in the past like 48 hours, I've been seeing a whole bunch of videos of people like weighing stuff, and they're finding out that it's not what it's marked on the package. And I'm like, oh, now we getting gypped at the grocery store. There's a lot of stuff I won't pay full price for. If I can get a discount on it, I definitely will. Like you said, any of the thrift shops, I'm going to go crazy unsupervised at the Ross, TJ Maxx, Marshalls. I love a deal. It's hard to pay full price for anything these days, because when we know we can get it online from some of these other little shops for dollars, it's hard for me to turn around and pay four times that out in the wild.
0: You better believe I'm at CVS February 15th and November 1st, because I'm getting the discounted Halloween and Valentine's Day candy.
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0: 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We don't do this all night.
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3: There's been a lot of celebrity breakups. It's Nightly with Jaden Tyler here in 2026, including Jack Antonoff and Margaret Qualley, who Jack was at Taylor's wedding. Margaret wasn't because Taylor and Jack have written many songs together. They're also super besties. He was doing a show and asked the audience what song he should play. This was the crowd's response.
4: Married!
5: What did you say?
4: Let's get married!
5: Absolutely not. News, brother.
3: I love that. He's like, yeah, I just got divorced. Read the news.
6: Oh man, Margaret Qualley is such a baddie, as is her mother. She really do get it from her mama. But yeah, bad timing on the heckling in the crowd.

0: You know the movie Back to the Future, Jade? Well, maybe it was a real thing going back in time.
1: You know, I live for a conspiracy theory, and I feel that's where we're heading tonight. My favorite.
0: There is a woman on TikTok. She sparked some online speculation about a possible time traveler. She showed one of her grandpa's photos from the 1960s, and it's a guy in like a plain blue shirt with looks like kind of an expensive watch, wearing khakis. And in the photo, he looks completely out of place.
1: Wait a minute. He does. He even has a satchel, which I'm like, were men even wearing something like that back in the day? He looks like somebody, a dad from the 90s.
0: Yes, he's got the sunglasses on, the satchel, and everybody else is wearing like the 1960s colorful, like the woman's wearing an orange and green dress behind him.
1: Right.
0: And a lot of people think that this is a time traveler at Disneyland.
1: You know what? I believe anything these days. You gotta question everything around you. You really do. It could be happening right in front of our faces.
0: Is there a time period you'd like to go back in time?
1: Ooh. I would like to have a catch a little 70s vibe, a little 80s vibe. I feel like the people were dancing out of control like maniacs in the 80s. I'd love to take parts in that and do a little, have some fashion moments, little Studio 54, you know, fly on the wall moment. But I feel like the 70s, those are my people, the hippies. What about you? Where would you like to time travel to?
0: I'd be 80s, you know, rock and roll, drugs, just kidding. the 80s sounded like a good time.
1: I 100% see you there. I'm just trying to figure out what hair you would have in that time.
0: Oh, I'm going long hair, long to my knees.
1: Are we talking mullet? Like business in the front, party in the back?
0: Yeah, I'd rock a mullet like Joe Dirt. Joe Dirt-a.
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2: 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You could quit that, never gotta sweat that.

0: gotta swing that.
1: Treat you like a friend. 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
2: It's Nightly with Jaden Tyler, and as someone who watched Pop Star Academy as soon as it was rolling out on Netflix, because I live for any sort of like battle to make the group type of show, it's been really exciting to see that the girls are getting older. They're more beautiful, they're more polished, they're more confident in what they're doing, and Cat's Eye is finally getting kind of like their solo spotlight moments on tour. T, I don't know if you've noticed, but Lara has been singing like solos, playing the piano. Megan has been getting like spotlights on her dancing. Yoonche just turned 18, so they're kind of turning up the heat. Megan was DJing, and Daniela, I can never take my eyes off her. She's just an incredible dancer with that ballroom background.
3: Yeah, they got a busy schedule ahead of them. Still on tour right now, coming back to the States. They'll be the musical guest on SNL September 26th, the first episode, and then the VMAs the very next day. And this one was co-written by Ed Sheeran. It's Animal by Cat's Eye on Nightly with Jaden Tyler.

0: and get their brand new chicken nugget purse called the Lily Nuggetiette.
1: Wait, not Burger King dropping a French-inspired fancy schmancy purse. Is this a real thing, or are you joking with me?
0: No, it's a real thing. Only $4, and you get one of four sauce-inspired charms. So it is a limited edition chicken nugget purse or a micro bag because it only fits one chicken nugget.
1: That is hilarious. I have to Google that right now.
0: And he said every single McNugget order, he always put one extra nugget in his entire career because he wanted people to feel happy when they got one extra nugget.
1: I love that man. I love that. It's funny because we think that they're like miscounting. It's like, ooh, I got lucky. Meanwhile, he was springing a little extra happiness into your happiness.

0: Tyler, I realize I have an issue. I have a problem. Like, I'm addicted to collecting certain things that I don't even really use often. Sunglasses, stop me when I go to a kiosk because I'm going to just buy it. Especially like the handbag sections, any little clutches. I just collect. I barely wear any of them.
1: So would you be down to head to Burger King?

0: You know one word that I don't like how it's being used right now? I think, no disrespect to Gen Z, but I think they turned this word into something completely different.
1: Uh-oh.
0: Goofy. Back in the 90s and 2000s, I loved to be goofy, but now isn't like goofy like you're stupid, you're acting dumb?
1: The connotation has definitely changed now that you pointed out, yeah.
0: Like, yeah, back in the day it was a compliment. Be like, oh, you're goofy. And I'm like, I know, I'm funny.
1: I'm done. But
0: the reason I say that is because we're your outlet to escape. We talk about, stupid criminals. We talk about dating stories and just playing the best music out there because we want you to unload your stress. And by this report I saw, 54% of Americans say their mental load is maxed out every week.
1: I absolutely can relate. And I'm pretty sure both of us fall into that category. My guess, my prediction, my thoughts behind that are that technology has taken accessibility to each and every one of us to a whole other level. Like when we grew up, 90s babies, our parents, when they left the office, that was it. If somebody were to call the house phone after hours, that would be like actually disrespectful. Now we're pretty much clocked in 24 hours a day. So the notifications give you freaking anxiety. It could be the weekend. You're trying to catch up on work. It's a never ending loop.
0: Yeah. And I can tell you, we take pride in making you laugh, making you smile. Tears of joy. Crying's even allowed, but it's got to be happy tears.
1: That's right.
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0: Whatever kind of day you've had, I want you to leave it right there because the night officially belongs to us. We've got hours on hours of the biggest music, the stories everybody's going to be talking about tomorrow, and the kind of chaos you can only get when Tyler and I are together. Where are we at mentally tonight, Ty?
1: I feel great. We're that much closer to the weekend, and also we got some stories, including a Halloween decoration that is a little inappropriate. When I say a little, I mean a lot.
0: We wouldn't start hump day any other way, would we?
1: We're going to talk about Jabber and Jack next.
0: Nightly with Jade and Tyler starts now. She

0: We're into the early stages of spooky season, and I'm not mad at it. I'm ready for 50-degree weather. I'm ready for haunted houses, corn mazes. What's your favorite thing in spooky season, Jade?
1: I love a good hoodie, an excuse to to wear a really good fluffy jacket and be super bundled up. I love some apple cider, anything warm, hot chocolate with tons of whipped cream on top.
0: That reminds me, gentlemen, keep your hoodie on your, keep it strapped because your girl's going to take it.
1: Yes, I will.
0: Well, there is a woman on TikTok. She's warning parents about a pumpkin decoration called Jabbering Jack that sings a raunchy song.
1: Ooh.
0: Jack sings, "Come closer, I have a kiss for you, and it tastes like pumpkin pie." And it goes on longer and longer than it should go.
2: Who wants to be wicked for one night? Do I look mesmerizing in this light? This villainous facade is just because I'm shy. Come closer, I have a kiss for you.

0: would you like to scream all night?
1: How would you like to scream all night? Morbid and nefarious. Oh, freaky pumpkin, eh?
2: The founder put out a statement saying it was meant to be humorous and not something that was intended to be analyzed by kids. But now he understands that kids were likely going to hear this song. He considered it inappropriate. He said they can't remove the song now. They're already developing new versions for next Halloween season, and the song will be replaced.
1: I'm not going to lie. That pumpkin is hilarious, and this is something my man would definitely bring home. Don't think it's for the kids. It's for the adults that like to have fun.
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0: On Jimmy Kimmel Live last night, he had Stephen Colbert on, and he mentioned that his wife hates his beard. By the way, Stephen has a lot of dark in his hair, but his beard is mostly white. He said his wife hates his beard. So the question is, to the ladies, do you hate it when your man grows out his beard and it's all gray?
1: Wildly enough, this was a conversation I had with my boyfriend like week one, week two of hanging out, and he was like, do you think I should dye my beard black? In my head, I was saying yes, because he had only like one or two. Now 4 years have passed, he's got a full beard of salt and pepper, and it was like too early for me to give my judgment or even put that kind of pressure on him. So I was like, no, I don't mind the salt and pepper. What does your lady think?
0: The salt and pepper is in, I think.
1: I would have to agree. To me, it gives maturity. It gives wisdom. It gives he's got stories.

0: The Emmys were on Monday night. Taylor Swift was involved in a skit because she was in her suite at Arrowhead Stadium for the Kansas City Chiefs-Denver Broncos game. So the skit, there are a lot of Easter eggs. So the Swifties, they're trying to figure out what this means.
1: I think what we're going to be looking for is hiding in plain sight. Saccharide, Aries, from the vineyard, north or south. What did you just say? I didn't say anything.
2: I'm crying because I can see Mariska and Ice-T asking her that, like, girl, what the hell is you talking about? And only the Swifties know. Now I'm going to have to get on Reddit, go down the rabbit holes, because I don't know. It sounds like song titles, new music, maybe.
0: Yeah, I don't know. I don't even understand some of the, I don't even know what some of those words mean, to be honest with you. So I have no clue. A new era. She's got the new hairdo. It's shorter. Is she going to write an album about Travis? Did she already write about her wedding? Like, is it going to be something like Under the Vault? Or I don't know. I have zero clue.
2: I feel like she's not going to let the year end before she lets us know a little something.

0: get out of it.
1: That was Martin Garrix and Ed Sheeran with Repeat It. New music on Nightly with Jade and Tyler. Obviously, Ed Sheeran's name has been all up and down our timeline for the past 24 hours. On the way home, Tyler and I were like, oh gosh, there's nobody left standing.
2: That's right. His whole entire band on the tour dropped out. Obviously, Macklemore was asked to leave. You have Finneas and Lucas Graham both exiting as well. So it's just Ed. We were talking about this before the show. Are we going to get an Ed Loop tour again where it's just him and his loop and his guitar?
1: Anybody else would panic. For him, he's like, well, I guess I'm just rocking out solo and bringing out the pedal.
2: Yeah, and I wonder if those two are going to stay friends.
1: Yeah, they've been friends for 13 years and Macklemore was like, it had nothing to do with Ed. And then Ed's response was like, Macklemore asked to be on my tour. Got a little tense.
2: The drama is high, but I do got a fun story. I got a chance to interview Macklemore about a decade ago. And I heard a rumor online where he had a painting in his house. It's a naked painting of Justin Bieber, and there's pancakes stacked up to where his, you know, would be, and he's drenched in syrup. And I asked him that, and he confirmed. He said it was a white elephant gift. It's now in his garage. He doesn't have it up anywhere, but he's like, yeah, I do have that painting.
1: He can't have that up in the house. Way too many questions. That's random and hilarious, but sorry to Justin Bieber.
2: So I asked him if I can have it. He said yes, so I'm still waiting on that painting, Macklemore. Still waiting.
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0: all the hits, plus Heather and Poolboy in the morning. Wake up! 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
23: Hmm. Okay. I don't know that I feel very pumped up after that. 15 minutes of lame, my foot.
24: If we only have 15 minutes of lame this morning, that's great.
23: You'd take it, huh?
24: I'll take that. That's a win. That's a dub.
23: It's 6:08. It's Heather and Pool Boy. It's Thursday, September 17th. And your affirmation to repeat after me, I am worthy of being heard and understood.
24: I'm worthy of being heard and understood.
23: Yep.
24: Herded like cattle.
23: Oh, ain't that the truth?
24: You calling me cattle?
23: You calling me fat?
24: That a fat joke?
23: Hmm?
24: Oh.
23: You know what I think? I was just thinking about your neck yesterday after we visited the fine people over at Little Rock Family Practice Clinic. Maybe your neck is hurting because of all of the streamers you've been hanging every week for our Friday morning hype.
24: It could be.
23: Maybe it's the angle that, you know, because he has to get up on top of this countertop and he hangs streamers from the ceiling. And I got to thinking, I wonder if that's where this all started.
24: Where it all started. Working with your hands over your head.
23: Yeah, and you know, and just your neck has to be in
24: angle.
23: A certain position to, you know.
24: Yeah. Uh-huh.
23: Yeah, I think that might be where it's at.
24: All right, I quit.
23: You quit, huh?
24: No more. Whatever streamers are up here.
23: These are sad. These are a little, and I'm only just compared to what was there before.
24: Whoa.
23: If you compare it to what was there before, this is sad.
24: Whoa.
23: But if you don't know what was there before, this is fine. So, you know, everybody that comes in tomorrow will be impressed.
24: Not now.
23: Just not me. Kidding.
24: You're hard to impress.
23: I really am.
24: You're high maintenance that
23: way. Like Shania Twain says, that don't impress me much.
24: She's high maintenance.
23: That's what I am. It's the Heather and Pool Boy Show, but that'll happen tomorrow. We'll have a high school team coming in tomorrow, football players, cheerleaders, coaches in the studio tomorrow for Friday Morning Hype. It might be your school that we feature. So it'll be fun. It happened about 7:30 tomorrow morning. But what do we got for our forecast today?
24: 79 now, 96 for the high today, 22% chance of rain. Tomorrow, 98, Saturday, 98.
23: I told you to stop reporting that nonsense.
24: I
23: told you.
24: But I'm a journalist.
23: You are not a journalist.
24: And I must report.
23: All right. Well, we'll get into our we'll put on our journalism hats, so to speak, coming up next.
24: It's like one of those fedora styles, and then it has a little press,
23: yeah,
24: little note card on the side of it.
23: And then when I want to go out later, I take that off and I put a feather in there instead. You know, that way, just one hat, two purposes. It's Heather and Pool Boy. 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
1: So Spider-Man Brand New Day is now the all-time highest grossing movie at the domestic box office. It's made $936.773 million.
2: What?
1: Spider-Man broke the previous record held by Star Wars Episode 7, The Force Awakens. It's also number three on the global box office chart, $2.453 billion. Avatar still holds that number one spot. Avengers Endgame is second. Lucasfilm congratulated Sony Pictures and Marvel Studios, saying impressive, most impressive feat of taking the crown away from Star Wars. They also said the Force is strong with you. Spider-Man has hit other box office records like biggest domestic opening of all time with $360 million and the fastest movie to ever major to hit every major domestic milestone from $400 million through $900 million. So Tom Holland's doing okay.
2: He'll be all right.
1: Dr. Squatch teamed up with Megan Fox to release a limited edition set of soap and deodorant. Get out your pen and paper. Put this down on your Christmas wish list.
2: Okay.
1: The scent is called Feral Fox, with notes of fresh sea salt, wild juniper berry, and rugged leather. And it's described as a scent so captivating, it turns attraction into obsession. And since the release is so limited, you must enter a drawing at drsquatch.com by tomorrow morning for a chance to buy it. There will also be a limited amount available online at Target and Walmart. Only 5,000 of these bundles exist.
2: You had me at enter my email into something.
1: I hate it. Have you been keeping up with the controversy surrounding Ed Sheeran's tour? Well, interestingly, Guitar Center launched a contest last month to give unknown musicians a chance to open for him. Was this foreboding? Considering Ed no longer has any opening acts or a backing band, for that matter, the contest is part of Guitar Center's new Open for Legends competition series. Those 18 and older are encouraged to submit an original song by October 7th. If it's a band, there must be no more than five members. The chosen artist will open for Ed's show in Mexico City December 11th, plus get $15,000 in cash, trip accommodations, and a $2,000 gift card for pro gear. The submissions were initially visible, so people started spamming the site with memes and pro-Palestine messages, but as of last night, you can no longer see them on Guitar Center's site. See, Macklemore announced yesterday that he's donating $1 million of his tour earnings to organizations that support the Palestinian people. Patriots owner Robert Kraft also donated $2 million towards humanitarian aid in the region. TV Tonight, it's Thursday Night Football. 20th season premiere. It's on Amazon, just so you know, 7:15 Central, and it's the Buffalo Bills and the Detroit Lions at Highmark Stadium.
2: Man, it's just so hard for me to turn it on Prime to watch. I don't know why that is so hard for me to get.
1: You go to Prime for movies.
2: I don't know why that is so hard for me to get over.
1: Series premiere of The Traitors, New Blood is on NBC tonight. Alan Cumming once again opens the doors of his castle in the Scottish Highlands in this spinoff of his reality competition, The Traitors. There will be no celebrities in this one. All the contestants are average Americans who are new to being on TV. In case anybody gives a care.
2: Maybe that's interesting.
1: The second season premiere of Stranger Things, Tales from 85, is on Netflix. Those are Hollywood headlines. We'll have more for you coming up at 8 right here on Alice 107.7.
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17: With a look at your Southern Bay Corp traffic this Thursday morning, state police have no accidents to report. Checking around the metro, we're seeing traffic starting to build at the North Interchange. Also, I-30 eastbound from 430 Interchange back to Bryant. Let's buckle up, slow down, phone down, and let's be careful. That's your Southern Bay Corp traffic. Southern Bay Corp, well, builders for everyone, now serving Little Rock with the Arkansas Traffic Network. I'm Paul Weber.
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21: From the News Radio 1029 KRN Weather Center, I'm KRK Chief Meteorologist Todd Jacoby, and heat advisory in effect again today with high temperatures close to 100 degrees. A stray shower is possible, but the chance is very, very low. 76 degrees tonight under mostly clear skies. And on Friday, Saturday, and Sunday, partly cloudy skies with high temperatures near 100 degrees. I'm KRK Chief Meteorologist Todd Jacoby, and from the News Radio 1029 KRN Weather Center.

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3: Mm-hmm. Yeah. Hosted many.
2: Metallica. 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
3: Cool.
2: Tickets on sale September 25th. 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
3: Really?
2: Yeah.
3: How privileged are we?
2: Yeah. Razorback Stadium gets it. Metallica. Back to Razorback Stadium. Planned protests at Razorback game in Fayetteville this weekend. Couple of protests. Sack Saturday. Wear brown paper bags over your head during the game.
3: Because?
2: In an effort to put pressure on the Board of Trustees to oust our athletic director.
3: Oh, my gosh.
2: The other protest is empty out the stadium, boycott the game until the AD is canned.
3: There are children starving in this country. Protest that.
2: Planned protests. Razorback game this weekend. Look for it. Great news here. Hot Springs has been named in the top five of USA Today's list of the nation's top 10 destinations for fall colors.
3: Oh, okay.
2: Yeah. Others in this top 10, Upper Peninsula, Michigan, Hocking Hills in Ohio, the White Mountains of New Hampshire, and the Berkshires in Massachusetts. So Hot Springs among some fancy company. Ooh, this is for you. And by you, I mean y'all and you. Barry Clifton.

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2: I don't think that that's necessarily what all doulas do.
3: That's not part of it? It's not like a midwife?
2: No, not necessarily, no. They're there for, I imagine breathing supports, liaisons with the staff in the hospitals and things, or maybe if you're doing a home birth and things like that, you know, working and whatnot. I don't know.
3: Okay.
2: I'm not one, but just no.
3: But you could be.
2: But I could be now.
3: You probably never thought you could, but.
2: Right.
3: Looky there.
2: As a father of two teenage boys.
3: Finally, a man being able to bust through a glass ceiling.
2: Right?
3: Finally.
2: It's about time.
3: Congratulations, Kelvin. It's the Heather and Pool Boy Show.
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3: With a look at your Southern Bay Corp traffic this Thursday morning, state police have no accidents to report. Checking around the metro, we're seeing traffic starting to build at the North Interchange. Also, I-30 eastbound from 430 Interchange back to Bryant. Let's buckle up, slow down, phone down, and let's be careful. That's your Southern Bay Corp traffic. Southern Bay Corp, well, builders for everyone, now serving Little Rock with the Arkansas Traffic Network. I'm Paul Weber.

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2: Do you need a little help going to the potty? Maybe not even you. Maybe it's your toddler needs a little help going potty.
3: You know, it's kind of funny you say this. So when I sit on my bidet toilet seat, right? I guess in, so it beeps, right, when you sit on it. And then, it so it knows that you're sitting down rather than standing. Okay, that's right. But anyway, before, like, while you're doing your whatevs, a little bit of water trickles out of it.
2: Okay.
3: Like, I guess it's like preparing you for the warm water wash that it will give you. But it, like, releases a little maybe, like, cold water. So you don't get a blast of cold before the warm.
2: Yeah.
3: So it trickles out a little, you know, water. So it's kind of a nice soothing starter sound.
2: You know, some people need to hear
3: exactly
2: that because they're pee shy.
3: Yes. Uh-huh. And they need, so it's kind of that.
2: So you run the water to get the, the pipes running.
3: Gotcha. So this bidet's doing it, doesn't even know it's doing it.
2: So this is inspiration is what this is, much like your water trickle.
3: Okay.
2: We all know Chapel Roan's Hot to Go. Okay.
3: Uh-huh.
2: It was a hit. Hot to Go, yeah. Chapel Roan. How about Got to Go as done by Cookie Monster from Sesame Street?
4: Need

0: much better.
1: Awesome.
0: Oh, he got the go.
1: Pretty good. Pretty good there. Although I don't understand when he got us to do the, you know, do the dance.
2: Yeah.
1: You know, why didn't we go into, you know, to keep me from peeing my pants?
2: Yeah. Because I mean, Sesame Street's got to have a little class.
1: Yeah, I guess.
2: Got to have a little class. That's the new song to help the kids go potty called "Got to Go." And I'm just going to transition into this next story just seamlessly.
1: I hope it's more toilet humor.
2: Seamlessly. A fitness event in Beijing by a company called Hyrox may have lost millions of dollars in value after this last event. One of their athletes, Joanna, had bowel issues during the event and soiled herself.
1: JoJo, say it ain't so.
2: And she continued and won it. But the Hyrox brand, which was worth almost $1 billion, has been tainted.
1: I'll say.
2: Of course, she could have taken a lesson from Cookie Monster.
0: Uh-oh, me got the go.

0: If you've seen the pictures of this girl, it's terrible. It's terrible. It's just think about your most embarrassing moment and it being published all over the world on the internet.
1: If she were embarrassed, she would have quit.
0: Well,
1: she's not embarrassed.
0: She probably was embarrassed, but she had worked so hard for this event, she couldn't quit. Or maybe she's just not a quitter. But
1: cyclists do this in like the Tour de France and things. They just release themselves whilst riding.
0: Yeah, but are there still shots of it? Like there were still shots of this poor girl with just her legs just covered?
1: I don't know. I'll let you look up urinating bicyclists
0: urinating.
1: On the internet.
0: Urinating's one thing, which is not what this was.
1: All right, then
0: okay?
1: you look up duking cyclists in the Tour de France.
0: Oh, my goodness. It's awful. Poor, poor thing.
1: I mean,
0: I hope she won lots of prize money.
1: I
0: really do.
1: I don't know how you don't stop. How do you power through that?
0: That. Yeah.
1: Right? I mean, it couldn't be more uncomfortable.
0: Right.
1: And I don't know what she was having to touch and the apparatuses and, you know, where everything was. And then at that point, I think what would get to me, second to the soiling
0: and the running down,
1: now we're at a sanitary thing here where this affects other people's health.
0: Yes.
1: Right? Like if this happens in a pool has to be shut down and whatever
0: else. You've got to think, who's going to clean this up for me?
1: Correct. And I don't want to make any more of a mess than what I've already done. And so that, I think that's on her.
0: Goodness gracious. Goodness gracious.
1: And that's not our problem this morning on OPP.
0: No, nowhere near an incontinence or a bowel issue. Nothing of the sort. But we will talk about other people's problems next with Heather and Poolboy. It's Alice 107.7.
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16: With a look at your Southern Baycorp traffic this Thursday morning, State Police have no accidents to report. Checking around the metro, we're seeing traffic starting to build at the North Interchange. Also, I-30 eastbound from 430 Interchange back to Bryant. Let's buckle up, slow down, phone down, and let's be careful. That's your Southern Baycorp traffic. Southern Baycorp, well, builders for everyone, now serving Little Rock with the Arkansas Traffic Network. I'm Paul Weber.
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18: From the News Radio 1029 KRN Weather Center, I'm KRK Chief Meteorologist Todd Yacobian. Heat advisory in effect again today with high temperatures close to 100 degrees. A stray shower is possible, but the chance is very, very low. 76 degrees tonight under mostly clear skies. And on Friday, Saturday, and Sunday, partly cloudy skies with high temperatures near 100 degrees. I'm KRK Chief Meteorologist Todd Yacobian from the News Radio 1029 KRN Weather Center.

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5: Is the nightstand off limits? She says, I got home from work early the other night, walked in on my husband going through my nightstand. I had a long day and was agitated and snapped on him. This led to a huge fight between us. I told him that nightstands are off limits and he has to ask for permission if he wants to go through mine. He disagreed and then suggested that I might be hiding something. Things are still cold between us. What is your opinion on nightstands? I think it's a personal and private space. He does not. Should spouses have to ask one another for permission before going into the other's nightstand?
6: Ooh.
5: Now, you know, my nightstand's my nightstand. His is his. I get it. I mean, my things go in this one. His things go in that one. But I never thought I needed permission necessarily to open that drawer and see if he has something that I need and vice versa.
6: I think my wife has unmentionables in hers.
5: Yeah. Okay. You know, mine is kind of my catch-all. It's the three-drawer nightstand, and, you know, it kind of just where you don't know where to put things.
6: It's a catch-all. her top drawer is a catch-all.
5: Yeah.
6: There's phone charger plugs, rando pills.
5: Yes.
6: A book we were trying to read, lip glosses.
5: But some people keep their, you know, PPPs in there.
6: Yes.
5: Some people keep their reading material in there or their lotions or whatever.
6: Riddle me this. What could be off limits from a spouse? 501-403-4321. That's the Alice Talk and Text Line sponsored by WH Law. We got someone saying that their nightstand is off limits.
5: Yeah. Question here says, what are you hiding? Personal toys? I mean, is he not good enough? Does he not get the job done?
6: So, okay. So then, by that reasoning, that you were trying to save him from embarrassment, like saying that he's not adequate, I have to
5: take care of business.
6: Business.
5: So, Kaylee says, it really depends on your relationship with your spouse. So, would I feel weird if I just walked in on Chad rummaging through my nightstand? Maybe, but not like in a, I mean, I'd be kind of curious as what are you looking for?
6: Right. Yeah.
5: I don't know that I'd be like, hey, get out of there. I don't know. What are you hiding? 501-403-4321. Someone says that your husband is a turd head. Okay, for him to look through your nightstand without your permission makes him
6: turd head.
5: Yeah, makes him that.
6: Okay, call us up.
5: I mean, was he supposed to text her at work and say, "Hey, hon, can I look through your nightstand?"
6: I look through. Okay, here's what I look through my wife's nightstand for. It would either be a phone charger. Something like that, like maybe a block, right? You know, to plug in. Or it would be maybe she has some sour gummy worms. Yeah. Why couldn't I get that out?
5: Anybody at home right now that'd be willing to call us from home, 501-403-4321.
6: And take a dip? Take a look-see?
5: Yeah.
6: In the others?
5: Yeah.
6: Oh.
5: Would anybody be willing to do that with us? Right here, right now. Or are you too?
6: Chicken.
5: Who's home right now to be willing to go through the other's nightstand?
6: What could we find?
5: Don't be scared. Here's a text that says, perhaps they have a journal and don't want you reading through it.
6: Okay.
5: you know, like a diary. That's a great, great point.
6: So if you...
5: That's personal.
6: So would you think that that's what he was looking for? If you walked in on him and you catch him, would you think he's trying to read that?
5: Mm-hmm. Monica says, I look in my husband's daily. Yeah. Got to put his undies up. Nothing in there but a dead iPhone, a map, and a change jar.
6: Map of what? Your body?
5: What?
2: And that goes there. And that goes over there. And...
5: Yeah, what kind of map are we? Yeah, a map of the world?
6: Right.
5: An Arkansas state map? What's happening?
6: Are you going to go to bed tonight? I'm going to sit up for a little bit and look at my map. Just turn the light off when you're done.
5: I mean, what's happening?
6: I don't know.
5: She says, map of Arkansas, you geek. Okay, all right. He has a map of Arkansas, and we're the geek? Okay.
6: You never know when
5: you're going to need it. In his nightstand, but okay. Tether and Pool Boy, it's the OPP. Let us hear from you next on Alice 107.7.
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7: With a look at your Southern Bay Corp traffic this Thursday morning, State Police have no accidents to report. Checking around the metro, we're seeing heavy traffic at the North Interchange, also I-30 eastbound from the 430 Interchange back to Bryant. Let's buckle up, slow down, phone down, and let's be careful. That's your Southern Bay Corp traffic. Southern Bay Corp, well, builders for everyone, now serving Little Rock with the Arkansas Traffic Network. I'm Paul Weber.
8: 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Slow down, phone down. Every work zone isn't just cones and signs, it's people trying to get home. And Arkansas workers have been killed because drivers looked away for just a second. Those fines are doubled and lives are on the line. Work zones are short. Staying focused isn't asking much. Slow down, phone down. 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
1: What's hiding in your nightstand? Why should that be off limits? We have someone who says that they got home from work early the other night and walked in on the husband going through her nightstand. Said, I had a long day, I was agitated, and I snapped on him, and this led to a huge fight between us. And I told him that nightstands are off limits, and he has to ask for permission if he wants to go through mine. He disagreed and then suggested that I might be hiding something. So nightstands, is it really that big of a deal? Is that yours? Do you consider that your private domain in your room? 501-403-4321. A text here says, the guilty dog barks the loudest. Which one of you is guilty? I'm married 33 years and I have a I don't want to know attitude about my husband's stuff. But if he wants to dig through mine or read my journal, I have nothing to hide. But he might get his feelings hurt.
2: Oh. Maybe it is where you hide presents.
1: Okay. Small ones.
2: Yeah. But aren't those the best kind?
1: I don't know.
2: What the ladies like?
1: Maybe.
2: This is Alice. Go ahead. What do you think?
3: I think that if you've been married and you have nothing to hide, then they can go through the nightstand.
2: So then...
1: why are they going through the nightstand?
2: By that same logic, though... then...
3: why are they snooping?
2: Right.
3: Well... I would personally, the only reason why I'd be going through my husband's nightstand is because I can't find a brick to one of our plug-ins or he's got all kinds of stuff in his. I mean, in my side, I have two kids, so I've got all kinds of kids' toys that I found in my bed that I threw in the nightstand. And so he might be looking for the kids' toys. Who knows?
1: Yeah, mine has all truth. The like school paperwork and just like stuff that I just shove in there because I want to get to it later. Yeah.
3: There's nothing to hide. I don't know who would hide their stuff in a nightstand. Why wouldn't you hide it up high where people aren't going to look?
2: Huh. Right.
3: If you had something to hide.
2: Okay.
1: Thank you.
3: No problem.
2: Thanks. Bye-bye.
1: Lee says, let's just say that you're looking through it and suddenly you find some sort of lingerie and or sexy outfit, but she's never worn them for you. That could be an awkward situation.
2: Perhaps. This is Alice. What do you think?
4: Well, I think it really doesn't matter. I mean, but I wanted to tell you guys, there's a good episode of Kings of Queens that talks about nightstands.
1: Really? Okay.
4: You need to look that up. Yes. It's a really good one, and it talks about the nightstand. So might look that up and share that.
1: Okay.
2: All right.
1: Thank you.
2: Thanks. Bye-bye.
1: Rosie says, even married people need some privacy. I personally don't think it would bother me. Now, if he was going through it to read my diary, I'd be pissed about that. Other than that, there's nothing in there I would not want him to see.
2: This is Alice. Go ahead.
5: Yeah, I personally would not go through my wife's stuff, but I don't care if she goes through mine. If I am going through her stuff, it's not going through it. It's I folded her stuff and put it in her drawer for her, like if I did the laundry. But she usually does all the laundry, so hers and the kids'. So that's my view is I won't do it, but I think, and I guess that maybe because we're just newer.
2: Okay.
5: So, maybe in 10 years, yeah, it wouldn't matter, but. With her, not that I'm going to see anything. It's panties and underwear, I'm sure.
1: Okay.
5: That's just my idea.
1: Thank you for calling.
2: Appreciate. Bye-bye.
1: It says here, if you're married, what does it matter? I mean, if you're trying to hide a gift, I get it. As far as personal toys, I know my wife has some. It's nothing to be embarrassed about. I don't know what the OPP is wanting. If my wife stops me, it's because she doesn't want me messing up her organization.
2: It's all organized.
1: Right? I mean, you getting in there just tossing things around. Yeah.
2: You're messing it up.
1: And now she doesn't know where anything is.
2: Yeah.
1: Right? She might have it a certain way and doesn't want you meddling with it.
2: All right, let's see if this is the King of Queens here. He's getting out some lotion. This looks like some sort of a pill or something that she just took. Came out of the nightstand. Up there's the magazine.
6: Wow, you got a whole world going on in there, huh?
7: Huh?
6: Your nightstand. What else you got in there?
7: I don't know. Flashlight, earplugs, deck of cards, no spray, magnifying glass.
1: Yep.
7: Certs, filaments, and a Swiss Army knife.
6: I got some loose change and a roll of caps. So give me some of your stuff.
7: No, get your own stuff.
6: Come on, Carrie. I need something big to start my drawer. What's that book? Tuesdays with Maury. Give me that.
7: No, I am reading that. Now get back to your own side.
6: Fine. You know what? I don't need you or your drawer. Oh, look what rolled down. Cherry chapstick, huh? Oh, yeah. Oh, bring it. Bring it, bring it. Soothing. It doesn't feel so good when it's turned around on you now, does it?
2: I think this is when he ultimately gets a mini fridge for a nightstand.
1: And that's very Doug.
2: It's very
1: from
2: Doug.
1: The King of Queens.
2: So smart.
1: So it says, I probably know what's in my husband's nightstand better than he does. He mostly has a ton of junk that needs thrown out. Old phone boxes, jewelry from high school, some childhood keepsakes. We've never kept anything secret from each other except for gifts around holidays. If he was in my nightstand, I would wonder what he needs, but I wouldn't care.
2: Did she just say his jewelry from high school?
1: High school, yeah.
2: His high school man jewelry?
1: You know, every guy had a gold chain back in the day.
2: I did not.
1: Oh, come on. You didn't have one of those rope chains?
2: No, it was not herringbone.
1: It's Heather and Pool Boy. It's Alice.
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2: With a look at your Southern Bay Corp traffic this Thursday morning, State Police have no accidents to report. Checking around the metro, we're seeing heavy traffic at the North Interchange, also I-30 eastbound from the 430 Interchange back to Bryant. Let's buckle up, slow down, phone down, and let's be careful. That's your Southern Bay Corp traffic. Southern Bay Corp, well, builders for everyone now serving Little Rock with the Arkansas Traffic Network. I'm Paul Weber.
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2: All right. When were you rejected? What, when, where, and how? Recently, Taylor Swift and Travis Kelce have gotten rejected. That's right. You know, they bought that Ohio mansion that's on a lake or a river there in Cleveland. And so what they did is they've submitted some plans because they want to, you know, they're going to renovate.
1: Celebrities love.

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2: Exceed 30 inches in height. So, openness, I guess, like chain link or, you know, something that allows
3: you to see
2: view
3: through.
2: Or, yeah,
3: there's
2: something.
3: There's no way Taylor Swift's going to have chain link.
2: Exactly.
3: Let's be honest. Okay.
2: When were you rejected? 501-403-4321, the Alice Talkin' text line sponsored by WH Law. I recently was rejected this week. Got a letter in the mail, and I've been waiting on this. I actually thought it would come in call form, but it did not. It was a letter telling me that my insurance was rejecting
3: your MRI?
2: My MRI.
3: I know.
2: And
3: it's done that to me a lot lately, too.
2: I was really hoping for that, right? But no, they want to go the other route.
3: It's almost like you have to submit it so many times to break them down to where
2: right.
3: they just finally give in and say, okay, you know what? We don't want to hear from you anymore, so go ahead and get it. Fine.
2: Who is this person just calling the shots on this?
3: Yeah. Insurance. Evil.
2: When were you rejected and how did you receive the rejection? This was letter form. I would assume that the Kelseys probably received, what, an email? Probably from the review board?
3: Oh, I bet they got a
2: you think they went letter?
3: I bet they had a letter.
2: But where do you send the letter to? To Taylor? How does it get to?
3: To the address that the home is on?
2: But they're not.
3: What do you mean?
2: But they're
3: the
2: not.
3: The HOA knows the address.
2: But they're not there. They're off over here.
3: Yeah,
2: they
3: but still, they probably
2: in.
3: Have to send some sort of certified letter of
2: Maybe.
3: Some sort to make it, you know, a paper trail to make it legal and all that stuff.
2: They're not used to rejection. Me,
3: yeah.
2: I am. I knew I was going to get rejected
3: yeah.
2: from that MRI.
3: But Taylor Swift gets her way.
2: Exactly. When were you rejected?
3: 403-4321. I'm sure, you know, you've got something. It might have been, a love. It might have been a loan. It might have, it could be anything.
2: It could have been just an offer to your spouse for whatever.
3: I get rejected all the time if we're talking spouses.
2: Whatever. Just when was it? How was it? When did it recently happen? Good morning. This is Alice. When were you last rejected?
4: Let's see. Okay, so this is kind of like a double rejection.
2: Oh, no.
4: So, I don't know. It was really funny. This was great.
2: Okay.
4: So, there was a guy that added me on Snapchat, and I added him back, and he had asked me for a picture of my face. So, I sent him a picture of my face, and then he was like, no, I wanted a picture of your body. And that really offended me. So, at that point, I was like, okay, you're rejected. I don't want to deal with you because that's kind of nasty. So as a response, I sent him a video of my body, and I turned around, and then I farted really, really loud.
3: Oh, my God.
4: In the video, and then I sent it to him because I just thought this would be hilarious. And I watched him open my video and his name disappear from blocking me. It was amazing. Honestly, the best rejection I could have ever gotten.
2: OMG. You farted on video.
3: Yes. And that
4: absolutely.
3: That'll do it. I mean, that'll get rid of
4: it
3: somebody.
4: It did. It worked. It worked really well. I have four brothers, and I have nothing but boys as children. So I have four sons as well. So, you know, farts were just kind of, that's kind of a thing.
2: It's a part of life. For you right
4: it
2: now.
4: Is
2: I mean
4: perfect,
2: I get it. I get it. What kind was it loud and boisterous or was it
4: absolutely like I'm pretty sure you saw my cheeks shake. It's pretty bad.
3: Good God, woman, what
2: it's
3: is happening?
2: That's a cheek rattler, Heather.
3: Oh my God. We have hit a new low, people. A new low.
4: Oh, no, that's not a low. I rejected him already, so I was waiting for that rejection. I knew it was going to happen, and that was the point of the fart, you know?
2: That was the point of the fart.
3: Somebody put that on a T-shirt. Thank you.
2: Thank you so much.
4: Thank you, guys. Have a great day.
2: You too. You make the show better.
3: Oh, God. For some reason, it made my eyes water a little bit. I could almost smell it. Pool boy, back to your MRI for a second.
2: Yes.
3: Rebecca says, this is a suggestion.
2: Okay.
3: Make sure your doctor's office didn't send the wrong medical code in.

0: in for your MRI. My husband just had his testosterone rejected multiple times because somebody sent in the wrong billing code to the insurance company.
1: Oh my gosh.
0: Like, how do you check on that? How do you nicely message and say, no, did I get rejected because you're a loser and don't know how to do your job?
1: Right.
2: Would you mind double checking that billing number, please?
0: Yeah. Okay, here's someone that says, I got a letter from insurance yesterday rejecting my female sexual dysfunction drug.
1: It's dysfunctional?
0: I don't know.
1: Whoa.
0: Yes.
1: Okay, sit on that, and we come back.
0: That might be what you're supposed to do.
1: Or maybe you can't. Hold on to it. We'll be back. When did you get rejected from? It's Heather and Pool Boy Show. Alice 107.7.
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5: With a look at your Southern Bay Corp traffic this Thursday morning, State Police are working an accident. I-57 southbound at mile marker 1.2 is impacting the left shoulder, causing backups and delays at the north interchange. Checking around the metro, we're seeing heavy traffic at I-30 eastbound. That's from the 430 interchange back to Bryant's. 630 eastbound moving slow from UAMS back to Barrow Road. Let's buckle up, slow down, phone down, and let's be careful. That's your Southern Bay Corp traffic. Southern Bay Corp, well, builders for everyone, now serving Little Rock with the Arkansas Traffic Network. I'm Paul Weber.
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1: Talk to the hand, right up to your face, because you've been rejected. When's the last time you were rejected? Maybe it was stamped, like it said in big red letters, rejected on a piece of paper. What is it? Is it your spouse saying, I have a headache? How were you rejected? JD says, pretty much rejected any and every time I offer or initiate, quote unquote, things.
2: Things
1: or
2: things? Ask
1: if she ever gets rejected. Nay, nay.
2: Oh, that's so funny. And so true.
1: Yeah, he's always rejected. She never is.
2: I know. It's so funny. Just once I would like to, you know, just once.
1: David says, I got rejected by a girl who sent me a video that she farted on at the end. Just joking. JJK.
2: Oh, that's funny.
1: Jonathan says, doctor's offices are the worst workers, always make mistakes. So, pool boy, check and see.
2: Double check.
1: If they put the wrong billing code on your paperwork, and maybe you'll get your MRI.
2: You're kidding me that this is so, that this is more prevalent than we thought? That this happens? Really?
1: Jamie says, with HIPAA and the Affordable Care Act laws, you have the right to request any medical records at any time to see what coding was sent. And if you know how to use Google well enough, you can figure it out what was sent to be billed or not. I have
2: Weird.
1: To do it myself and make corrections that I have no training in it whatsoever.
2: Wow.
1: Because Pool Boy was rejected for an MRI. His insurance rejected
2: yeah.
1: it.
2: Get that out of here, they said.
1: When's the last time you were rejected? You can call us, 501-403-4321. Someone says, I get rejected all the time when I apply for jobs. Don't even get the opportunity to interview. It's rough out here.
2: What kind of job are you applying for? Like, what area? Let us know. 501-403-4321. Go to the phones here. Good morning. Last time you got rejected.
3: Well, last time I got rejected was the other day for a HELOC loan.
2: A what?
3: A HELOC loan.
2: HELOC loan.
1: Okay.
2: Yeah. How'd they do it? Face to face or send you an email or a letter?
3: Letter.
1: Did they give you like tips on how to maybe fix your chances for next time?
3: Yes, of course.
1: Okay.
3: Fix your credit.
1: Fix your credit. Oh, why didn't I think of that?
2: Oh, right.
1: Duh.
2: Yeah. Easier said than done.
3: Yep. Awesome. And Pool Boy.
2: Yes, sir.
3: Get a CAT scan first, and then they'll approve the MRI. It's all a big game.
2: Oh, you can do that?
1: But what if they don't approve the CAT scan?
3: And they'll approve the CAT scan.
2: Okay.
3: But probably. If not, the billing codes, I deal with billing codes, and it's ridiculous. There's so many different billing codes for the upper thumb, you know, upside of the thumb, bottom side of the thumb, the elbow. It's just
1: okay.
3: Absolutely insane.
1: Oh,
2: I did not even know.
1: This.
2: I did not even know any of this.
3: Yep.
2: Dude, thank you. Appreciate you.
3: Yep.
2: All right, buddy.
3: Take
2: Bye.
3: It easy.
2: You too.
1: Yeah, and as someone else said, you don't need insurance to approve your MRI. Find a clinic around here, pay cash, and they can send the rest on your doctor.
2: How much is an MRI? Does anybody know?
1: How much does one go these days?
2: I mean, if I had to guess, I mean, it's probably like a couple $1,000s. I mean, you know. And how long has these MRI machines been paid off, by the way? Come on.
1: Listen.
2: This is Alice. Last time you were rejected.
4: Hello?
2: Yeah. Tell us your rejection story.
4: Well, I've been rejected for many medical procedures, and I was a pharmacy tech for many years, and I've learned a lot of times it's just you need to get a pre-approval for the MRI, or if you will call your doctor's billing office, they will tell you the code that you need to get that MRI approved.
2: Okay.
1: Lee, it sounds like that shouldn't have to be your job, though.
2: Right?
4: It is. I was in the pharmacy 19 years, and we dealt with insurance all the time. They don't want to pay for things. That's their job, is to not pay for things.
2: Right.
4: They don't want to pay for the name brand medication. If there's another medication that's even similar, they want to switch you to that if it's cheaper. The insurance company is really, I mean, I hate to say it, they're not there to look out for your best interest.
1: What?
4: Yeah, believe it or not, they are actually there to make money.
1: Oh. So
4: they're not going to want to pay for the MR. They're going to want to send you for an x-ray. So the key is to get your doctor. It may be a pre-approval. This is why a pool boy needs an MRI, you know.
1: Yeah.
4: X, Y, and Z, and fill out the paperwork. It's a lot of times it's just drawn out the process.
1: I know for mine, they had to have, like, the doctor talk to the insurance's doctor and have a heart-to-heart explaining why I needed to have this particular whatever. My doctor had to convince the insurance's medical doctor.
2: Nobody's got time
1: to
2: for
1: get
2: that.
1: It done. Yeah.
2: Silly. Nobody's got time
4: works.
2: For that.
4: The longer they can string it out, they're hoping you'll just die, you know. So they don't have to pay for the procedure.
2: I'm thinking just go away, but no, you die.
1: Goodness gracious.
4: No, and they actually do. People need, the doctors are the doctors for a reason. They know what you need. They know you need that MRI. They know you need that chemotherapy.
2: Mm-hmm.
4: But unfortunately, you know, insurance has become greedy and their bottom line's making money, not getting you well.
1: Right.
2: Right. Yep.
1: Thank you so much for calling.
4: That's my take.
1: Yes.
2: Thank you, ma'am.
4: Y'all
2: all
4: have
2: right.
4: a great day.
2: You
4: Appreciate
2: too. Bye bye.
1: And Alicia says, I'm an author and I've gotten a lot of short stories rejected. Not all, but a lot. Rejection's part of the process. I was also rejected by American Idol.
2: Oh.
1: I sang Killing Me Softly.
2: With his songs.
1: Strumming my pain with.
2: Well, why don't you write us a short story for Thriller Thursday?
1: Yeah.
2: Make us a scary one. We'll publish that thing. We'll put it out there for you. It's the Heather and Pool Boy Show. It's Alice 107.7. Headlines are up next.
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3: With a look at your Southern Bay Corp traffic this Thursday morning, State Police is still working the accident I-57 southbound at mile marker 1.2 impacting the left shoulder. Still causing backups and delays at the North Interchange, checking around the Metro. Seeing heavy traffic I-30 eastbound from the 430 Interchange back to Bryant, 630 eastbound moving slow from UAMS back to Barrow Road. Also buildups at the South Interchange, let's buckle up, slow down, phone down, and let's be careful. That's your Southern Bay Corp traffic. Southern Bay Corp, wealth builders for everyone, now serving Little Rock with the Arkansas Traffic Network. I'm Paul Weber.
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1: 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Ella Langley just gave fans a treat at a tour stop in Charleston, West Virginia. She performed an acoustic version of John Denver's classic, Take Me Home, Country Roads. And as you can hear, the crowd quickly turned it into a massive sing-along.
2: That's what you do.
1: Yep.
2: Cut my bangs.
1: No, her bangs are just right. They're just right. In other Ella news, Drake just released his cover of Ella's smash hit, Choosin' Texas. He changed up a lot of the words to make it his own.
2: It doesn't even resemble the same song.
1: We can start it, but
2: yeah,
1: it's uncensored. So I can give you like just the very beginning, because I don't know where the
2: but you'll get the
1: gist.
2: I don't
1: know where the curse words come in at. Just you just need to hear the beginning. Anyway.

0: would grab. Okay, so there you go. There you go. That's
1: a lot of words changed.
0: What Drake sounds like.
1: Yeah.
0: So yeah, he just debuted an hour-long film called Fear of Missing Out, and it combines new music, music videos, guest appearances. The film stars Sexy Red, Winnie Harlow, Don Toliver, and Drake's mother, Sandy Graham. And, of course, that remix of Ella Langley's Choosing Texas is in there. He describes the project as a story about making the absolute most of it all in one summer. And we all know he was here in Little Rock when Ella was.
1: That's right.
0: Travis Kelce is the victim of a multi-million dollar Ponzi scheme. Siddharth, help me. Am I saying this right? Siddharth Jawahar?
1: Sure.
0: Was sentenced to 11 years in prison after pleading guilty to three counts of wire fraud involving $35 million from investors. Prosecutors say Jawahar used new investor money to pay earlier clients and spent funds on private jets, luxury hotels, restaurants, shopping, and expensive apartments. Kelce's exact losses were not disclosed. So you got to be careful who you invest with. You know what I mean?
1: Yeah, totes.
0: Got to be careful. And Lena Dunham and her husband welcomed their first child, a baby girl. She was born via surrogate. Lena had a hysterectomy in 2018. Those are Hollywood headlines this morning. And since we started off with a little Ella Langley, get ready. Your first keyword for the day to get qualified for an Ella Langley flyaway to Colorado is coming up next on Alice 107.7.
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5: With a look at your Southern Makeup traffic this Thursday morning, state police have cleared the accident I-57 southbound. We're still seeing backups and delays at the North Interchange. Another accident, I-40 westbound at exit 148, that's Crystal Hill, is impacting the right and center lanes. Traffic is moving at a steady pace. Checking around the metro, still seeing heavy traffic. I-30 eastbound from 430 back to Bryant. 630 eastbound moving slow from UAMS back to Barrow Road and buildups at the South Interchange. Let's buckle up, slow down, phone down, and let's be careful. That's your Southern Baycorp traffic. Southern Baycorp, wealth builders for everyone, now serving Little Rock with the Arkansas Traffic Network. I'm Paul Weber.
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11: 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Heat advisory in effect again today with high temperatures close to 100 degrees. A stray shower is possible, but the chance is very, very low. 76 degrees tonight under mostly clear skies. And on Friday, Saturday, and Sunday, partly cloudy skies with high temperatures near 100 degrees. I'm KRK Chief Meteorologist Todd Yacobian from the News Radio 102.9 KRN Weather Center.

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2: Coming up here in just a few minutes, we're going to whip out our handy-dandy catchphrase game.
1: And, oh, man, I might be a little rusty.
2: It's been a minute since we've played, but we've got some prizes in the arsenal. So
1: fun.
2: We got to get those out to you. So what you're going to be playing for is a gift card to Sonic. Right? Help you beat the heat, get something cool and refreshing, and you're going to be playing for a $50 gift certificate to Bounce Bungee in Bryant. And this is a new, fun way to, get in shape with bouncing.
1: Bungee cords.
2: Bounce.
1: Yeah. You get in a harness and you bounce around the room.
2: I'm watching some videos, and I've got to get there next week and do this.
1: Yes. Yes.
2: Got to.
1: I know. The invite has been given.
2: Well, I think my neck is finally might be to a point where I can handle it.
1: But just don't bounce your neck. Just bounce everything else.
2: I think it's going to be hard not to bounce everything. Everything's going to be bouncing.
1: If you want to bounce to the ounce, we got a chance for you to play next on Alice 107.7.
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3: With a look at your Southern Bay Corp traffic this Thursday morning, state police are clearing the accident at I-40 westbound at exit 148 at Crystal Hill. Checking around the metro, we're seeing heavy traffic still I-30 eastbound from 430 back to Alexander. 630 eastbound moving slow from UAMS back to Barrow Road. Also at the north interchange, heavy traffic. Build ups at the south interchange. Let's buckle up, slow down, phone down, and let's be careful and have a tremendous Thursday. That's your Southern Bay Corp traffic. Southern Bay Corp, well builders for everyone, now serving Little Rock with the Arkansas Traffic Network. I'm Paul Weber.
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2: So tomorrow morning about this time, it'll be Flush It Friday. So you'll get to call up and tell us what's been really bugging you this week and get it off your chest. So we'll do that tomorrow morning right about now. So go ahead and mark those down. Start cataloging them, because I know you got some. I know we all do, right?
3: Log it.
2: Right now, we're going to play catchphrase, though. This is for a Sonic gift card, and they had something new. I don't know if I'm ready to try them yet, just because it's so hot outside, but or maybe I misunderstood it, but I thought it said like hot autumn drinks.
3: Uh-huh.
2: And so I don't know if it meant hot as in temperature, or if it meant hot as in, like, this is the hot new stuff.
3: Hot bottom girls.
2: Oh, they're calling them hot'em.
3: Hot'em.
2: Instead of autumn,
3: right.
2: Hot'em. Hot'em drinks.
3: Okay.
2: Okay.
3: All
2: so
3: right.
2: They have a harvest berry made with Sprite, a blueberry pie made with Dr. Pepper. Whoa. Cranberry orchard sweet tea, and cherry pie made with Coke. These are called hot'em drinks. So you could use that Sonic gift card to try those.
3: That's right.
2: If you wanted to.
3: And then, or maybe to cool down, after you get your class at Bounce Bungee of Bryant, opportunity for you to get a couple of lessons on them and see what it is all about there. I didn't know this, but they have a kids club. You can bring your kids and, you know, they'll keep them entertained while you bounce, bounce.
2: That should be, all clubs should do that, in my opinion.
3: Yes. Call us up right now if you want to play catchphrase with us, sponsored by Bounce Bungee, 501-403-4321. Let's get a couple of contestants on the line. See who we got here. Good morning. Who's this?
2: Oh. You gave up too soon.
3: Good morning. Who's this?
4: Good morning. It's Tara.
3: Tara? Okay.
2: Tara, who's going to give you clues this morning, Heather or Pool Boy?
4: Pool Boy.
2: Okay.
3: All right.
2: You guys will go first.
3: Deal. And let's see.
2: Against.
3: Good morning. Who's this?
5: It's Kelly.
3: All right, Kelly.
2: And Kelly, I will be giving you clues this morning. So let's see what our category is.
3: Stop.
2: Fun and games.
3: All right.
2: Fun and games. All right, so Tara, you're going to go first. Kelly will go second. Y'all make sure that you're, if you can, take us off of Bluetooth and just do the handheld. If you can. If it deters you from driving, then don't worry about it. Radios have to be turned all the way down, too.
3: Okay. All right, Tara, here we go. Are you ready?
4: I'm ready.
3: 3, 2, 1. Okay, these are, on the flag, it's stars and
4: stripes.
3: Yeah, okay, so that's the first part of this. So then if you're playing pool, what are your options?
4: Solids or stripes.
3: Flip that.
4: Stripes and solids.
3: You got it. Okay, this is what it's a toy that you sit on and it mimics a fart.
4: Stripes.

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2: This at their house?
3: Pool.
2: Okay, that word. And you invite people over for a pool what?
3: Party.
2: Yep. And then this is a... What am I doing?
3: Laughing.
2: So that, without the ing, they play these on sitcoms. It's called a what? It's that word. And then what's a sport that is involves running in high school? And disc
3: track.
2: Yes. So those two words together?
3: Laugh track.
2: You got it. And then this is when you are... Oh. What is that? Slalom?
4: Slalom skiing.
2: Would have never gotten her there because I wouldn't even been able to say it. But we have a tie of 3 apiece playing for the Bounce Bungee and the Sonic gift card.
5: All right, Tara, it's our turn again. You ready?
3: I'm ready.
5: Here we go. 3, 2, 1. Okay, you. Okay, what is the sport that involves a puck?
3: Hockey.
5: Okay, yes. And then where do you play football? On the...
3: field.
5: Okay, put those two together.
3: Hockey field.
5: Flip it.
3: Field hockey.
5: There it is. Okay, this is your car measures the MPHs, the miles per hour. That is known as your
3: gauge.
5: The limit. You know, there's
3: speed limit.
5: Okay, yes. So that first word, and then what holds up your head? What's under your head?
3: That?
5: Yes. And then so if you're going real fast, you're going at this. If you snap your
3: neck.
5: Yeah.
3: Finger.
5: So you're gonna go, oh, this is a crappy one.
3: I don't know.
2: Is it breakneck speed?
5: Breakneck speed.
2: Okay. I think y'all got one in that round. So total of 4. Kelly, 1 will get us a tie, 2 will get us a win. Here we go.
3: Okay.
2: In 3, 2, 1. Okay, this is what you do with there might be an acoustic one or an electric one. It plays
3: guitar.
2: And so this is like a way that you play it. You're taking your fingers and you're lightly doing what?
3: Strumming?
2: Yes. Yeah, so just take the ing off and say this.
3: Guitar strum?
2: Flip it.
3: Strum guitar.
2: Yeah, put one little letter in between there. I'm going to...
3: Strum a guitar.
2: Yes, you got it. This is a sport that involves going on a river and a inflatable and
3: raft.
2: But it's like really rough and it's what's a color that has no color? I needed white water rafting. All right, we're going into round 3, guys. Round 3.
5: Woo-hoo. Oh, Tara, we're not out of it yet.
2: Here we go.
5: All right, here we go. 3, 2, 1. Okay, this is a square on the Monopoly board. You can't do something. It's like a...
3: Don't. Yeah. Like go to jail. Don't pass go.
5: There it is. Don't pass go. Okay, this is... if somebody is into paintings... and flatulence, you would say they are what? If they're into paintings, Van Gogh's and Picasso's, but they're also into tooting a lot, you would say they are this.
3: I have no idea.
5: If your friend is, they're all snooty, they're highbrow, they're better than you!
3: Arrogant?
5: Close, they're into...
2: They're artsy fartsy!
5: Artsy fartsy!
3: Sorry!
2: It's okay!
5: It's okay!
2: You just don't beat yourself up yet! Kelly, are you ready for your shot?
3: Yeah.
2: Here we go! Yeah. In 3, 2, 1! Okay, this is... Where do you live? You live in a what?
3: House.
2: Yes. And then what is the... And this is usually at an amusement park. What do you look at yourself...

0: in your bathroom, you look at yourself.
1: Mirror.
0: Okay, so this is kind of like an amusement park attraction.
1: Funhouse?
0: No. That one word that you said, and then the thing that you look in, it's what?
1: A mirror house?
0: Flip it!
1: House mirror?
0: Put one little word in between.
1: House of mirrors?
0: Yes, you got it.
1: House of mirrors.
0: Okay, this is what you do. These are inflatable at a birthday party. And if one doesn't want to have air in it anymore, oh, God, pop a balloon. It's just too hard. It's just too hard to get there. Oh, my God.
2: Are we doing this again?
0: Okay, make sure your radios are turned all the way down.
2: Okay.
0: And talk really loud because that background noise is killing it.
2: Yeah. Do y'all pay for this kind of phone service? All right, here we go.
1: I'm not moving and my car is moving.
2: All right, Terry, here we go. 3, 2, 1. Okay, another name for your yard is this. You need to go.
1: One.
2: Yep. And then what do you play in a bar while you're drinking and you throw these?
1: Bago?
2: Nope. You throw these at a board on the wall while you're...
1: Oh, dart.
2: Yeah.
1: Lawn dart.
2: You got it. Okay, this is... All right, so... When they throw the yellow flag on the field, they have just issued a what to a player?
1: Call the flag? Flag what, on the play?
2: Yeah, but it's an infraction. It's a this.
1: Like a technical?
2: Yeah, but it's, you
1: foul?
2: Know. Nope. It's the other word.
0: You're saying all the words.
2: All the words. What do you write with? Not a pencil, but a what?
1: Pen.
2: Okay, so it's up.
0: Oh, time's up. You needed penalty? Is that it?
2: Yeah, okay, that was penalty. Just half of it.
0: Okay, all right. So we just need one to tie Kelly, two to win. Let's try to go ahead and get this over with. Here we go in 3, 2, 1. What is above? It's blue. It has clouds in it. It is what?
1: Sky.
0: Yes. And if Sky. You are jumping out of a plane, you are what?
1: Diving.
0: So two words together. Say it
1: Sky
0: all.
1: Skydiving.
0: You got it. Okay. Sky and then dive. This is what you take when you are in elementary school. You go somewhere. It's called a what?
1: Field trip.
0: You got it.
1: Field trip.
0: There
2: oh!
0: you go. Winner, winner. 4-round chicken dinner.
2: And funny how the line sounds so clear and clean now.
0: All of a sudden, there's no background noise.
2: All of a sudden, just wow, wow.
0: Congratulations,
2: wow.
0: Kelly. Hang on for us.
1: Tara,
0: thank you for
2: Sorry,
0: playing.
2: Sorry, Tara.
0: Maybe you'll get
1: thank
0: another shot.
1: You.
2: Thanks. Bye-bye.
0: So we have a, tell her the...
2: $25 gift certificate to Sonic, or it's a card, rather. It's not paper. And then you have $50 worth of classes to use over at Bounce Bungee.
0: Bounce with
2: you
0: me.
2: Get to
0: Bounce
2: try this me. New oh, thing you, out in Bryant. And apparently it works wonders.
0: And we'd love to see video.
2: Love it.
1: Okay.
2: Love it. So hang on for a second, Kelly. We're going to get some info from you, okay?
1: Okay.
2: Awesome.
0: It's the Heather and Full Boy Show. 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
1: Congratulations to Kelly again for winning Catchphrase, sponsored by Bounce Bungee and Bryant. She's going to get to try them out, and the Sonic gift card she gets for that too. So
2: if they don't play Bounce With Me, Bounce With Me.
1: Can you? I know. I mean,
2: that is a
1: missed opportunity.
2: Missed opportunity. Or Bouncing Around the Room from Fish. That would
1: be
2: another good one.
1: I'm sure they play Alice 107.7. That's what they need to be playing. Right. That's for sure.
2: Yep.
1: Tomorrow morning, let me just go ahead and get you hyped up for our Friday morning hype. We're going to have PA in the studio with us tomorrow, as in Pulaski Academy. The Bruins are going to be in. We're going to have some football players and some cheerleaders and coaches.
2: Coach.
1: In just at 7:30, just right after 7:30 for our hype sesh, where we do kind of a mini pep rally in the studio. They are playing a team from Louisiana,
2: yeah,
1: I believe.
2: Called Airline? Which is weird.
1: Never heard of this.
2: Is it not?
1: Never heard of this. So we'll get to find out what that's all about, and how they get hyped and what they do and so on. But it's just one of our weekly features here. We've got great sponsors. I know we're going to have Nothing Bundt Cakes to feed the kids. And, of course,
2: Coldwell Banker RPM Group for all your real estate buying and selling needs.
1: Mm-hmm.
2: I need to track them down and see what the home of the week is.
1: Okay, the home of the week.
2: The home of the week, right? So it might be an open house this weekend. You might need to go hit up, you know, something cool.
1: And maybe you're thinking, well,
2: better than your home.
1: Pool Boy, I can't afford a house. I don't have any money. Well, I'm going to introduce to you a free money hack coming up next.
2: I just get free money. Is it finally growing on trees?
1: This is, I mean, I feel like this is so just shady, dark, disgusting, gross, but I also kind of want to do it at the same time. And I'm not a shady, gross, dark, disgusting person.
2: Like,
1: but I kind of want to see how much I could get.
2: Like swimming in wishing wells or something?
1: No. But a woman has discovered a quote unquote free money hack, and we'll tell you more about it. And I mean, would you be willing to go this low?
2: I mean, getting in a wishing fountain is pretty low.
1: This is low.
2: I think
1: this is lower than that. Yeah.
2: If I do it at night,
1: you can do it
2: when no one's watching.
1: You can do it any time of day.
2: You can do this any time of day?
1: Any time of day. Doesn't matter.
2: Now, I used to suck up people's loose change when I worked at the car wash.
1: Yeah. Yeah. I feel like that's to be expected.
2: Okay.
1: This just seems so wrong.
2: Okay.
1: But God, what if it works? It's Heather and Pool Boy. We'll talk about it next on Alice 107.7.
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2: So this is a hack for making money, apparently. A free money hack. I don't know if your conscience will let you do this or not. I don't think mine will. But then again, you never know what you're willing to do when you're really broke. As this,
3: when your back's up against the wall.
2: As this woman off of TikTok, her name's Morgan, and this is what she has discovered.
4: When your bank account's really low, all you really need to do is request every single man named Michael, Brandon, maybe like even a Brent on Venmo for a dollar. If you do that 1,000 times, you might end up with at least $500. That's what we're doing right now.
2: So I'm just supposed to go on my Venmo and I just find all the Michaels or the Brandons or the Brents and I just send them a request for $1. Chances are, if I send enough of these requests out, enough of these guys will go, just a dollar here. And it'll add up.
3: Mm-mm.
2: Like, it sounds bad, but also not horribly bad. I mean, it's really, I'm just asking.
3: Well, it's
2: up to you whether you give or not.
3: Right. It's based like upon
2: it's
3: the
2: begging is
3: the,
2: what it is.
3: The premise that like you go knock on enough doors and you hear enough no's, you'll get a yes. Right. And
2: yeah.
3: That's how they sell the paper. Right. They go door to door.
2: I'm not offering anything in return. I'm not even asking like with an excuse. It's just simply sending a request.
3: And how is this different from standing on the corner?
2: Right. How is this different from standing on the corner with a cardboard sign?
3: Yeah. We look down upon that person and say, oh, I can't believe you're doing this or that's so bad.
2: Elijah says, hell no, I wouldn't do that. Ann says Venmo and Cash App will ban your account if they figure it out.
3: Oh.
2: And yeah, this is described by another as virtual panhandling.
3: Mm-hmm. But because you're doing it behind a phone, because you have a phone plan or something, that this makes it okay. But scrawling it on a piece of dirty cardboard, you're lesser than?
2: James says, I thought about writing just married on my back glass with my Cash App name. You know, I've seen that, James. I've seen that with people who graduated.
3: Yep.
2: Just graduated. And they put, it's kids usually that do it.
3: Does that work, kids?
2: Yeah, does it?
3: Anybody know, like, did your daughter or son do this? Or did they get married? And have y'all done that? And actually see some real results. Like you went to your Venmo and there was donations.
2: Someone
3: there was
2: driving
3: money.
2: Around with so much money that they see your car, your windows, shoe polished up, and they're like, yeah, I'll give him some cheddar.
3: Yeah. 501-403-4321.
2: Why don't we all do that then?
3: You know,
2: could I just shoe polish my car and say broke is a joke and put my Cash App up there?
3: You absolutely can. I mean, that's free speech. You could put that up there. No probs. I mean, you're the only one having to deal with how that looks.
2: Yeah.
3: Right? The appearance of that. Oh, gosh. Heather is, she's
2: yeah,
3: broke.
2: Yeah. Well, I mean, imagine getting out at Target. If I've parked at Target and I'm going in to get something and someone sees that. You don't think they're going to make a comment?
3: But what do you care?
2: Well, I do care.
3: Right.
2: But there are people who don't.
3: But to the person that's putting that on their car, they've already gone past the point of caring.
2: Yeah.
3: So they're willing to do whatevs. Next stop is the corner. But you can put anything you want. It's my birthday. Venmo me. You know?
2: Yeah.
3: Or, I mean, I'm sure other people do. Support my cheerleading team. We're trying to go to nationals. You know? Whatever. I mean, you can do. I've
2: seen
3: this. You
2: just gave me a great idea for how we're going to send Hudson to Europe for his junior trip.
3: Why not?
2: putting that Cash App on the cash
3: car. That's right. Say we to the donation.
2: Oh, man. There's that one guy, and I hate to even publicize him because I think at this point it's tired, but there's that one guy who started this a few years ago. He has the sign up, and he'll pop up every so often in various places, and he's begging for money for big T-word bees and beer, I think.
3: Big booby boobies?
2: Something like
3: yeah,
2: that.
3: Yeah, something like that.
2: And beer.
3: Mm-hmm. And buds. And,
2: yeah, something like that. And the first time I saw him, I chuckled.
3: Yeah.
2: But the next time I saw him, I was like, you're disgusting. You're gross. Stop it. It was funny the first time. It's not funny anymore.
3: Yeah, come up with a new sign.
2: Come on. You know, it was like you made it kind of like a joke and a prank the first time. Mm. Now you're doing it for real.
3: Right. We get so many laughs.
2: Yeah. So he's keeping it up. Yeah. Every so often I see him. So yeah, virtual panhandling. Are you down? Would you try it? You just find you a Brent and you request a dollar.
3: I'm not trying it.
2: Someone says, what's his Cash App? Who, Brent's? I don't know. This guy with the, that wants the BTBs, that guy? I don't remember.
3: I think my dude Damien has a way that you can send him some. I think he's got a Cash App or a Venmo. But I don't do that. I don't play that game.
2: Yeah.
3: Mm-mm. I don't have it. I just give him a dollar.
2: You just give him a dollar every time? Okay. Someone said that they saw this guy and they sent us a picture. It's a man sitting at a red light. He's in a chair and his giant cardboard sign says, hungry, retired, porn star. I need $4.
3: Yeah. For penicillin.
2: What? That's so specific.
3: It is. And I like it.
2: It's the Heather and Pool Boy Show. 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
3: Yeah.
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1: 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Brought them sushi and all the, you know, fixins, the
2: wow,
1: you know, chicken fried rice and all that good stuff from Rock and Roll Sushi and Reliance Bank. So, and they were saying, have y'all picked the next winner yet? No. We do that on Fridays. So that means you've got one more day to get registered for this week. This is going to go on for several weeks. If you've registered already, don't worry. You're still in the drawing, okay? You don't have to do it more than once if you don't want to. But I'm just saying, once you're in, you're in. And so you just go to our Facebook page, Alice 107.7 Facebook page. You'll see the post there at the top, and just put your name and where you work. Tomorrow morning, we'll draw a winner for our office invasion.
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This is for our trip for two to Colorado to see Ella Langley. 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
3: En garde! U.S. Olympians do it. 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

It's Heather on Alice on a 7.7. I'm a little stressed because I just realized that Christmas is almost here. Really, I mean, when they say the unofficial start of the holiday shopping season is October 6th and 7th, you got to think, oh boy. So Amazon and Target are going to have competing two-day sales on those days. Like, Amazon's going to have a million items available at their lowest prices so far this year. And then Target's going to offer 40% off on apparel, toys, technology. So, I mean, it's almost here, guys. It's time to find some money somewhere. It's Alice 107.7. For just a

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Do I have any pickle lovers listening right now? Well, get this. KFC has just launched a pickle cheesecake. Would you be willing to try this? It's a crumbly biscuit base, a creamy briny filling, and then sweet pieces of dill pickle throughout. And I like pickles. I don't know if I can handle that. It's Alice.

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It's with Reliance Bank and Rock and Roll Sushi. 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So make sure and let us know who you are, where you work on our Alice 107.7 Facebook page.

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Man, has your boss been on your back? 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Or is there something going on in the news that you're sick and tired of seeing? 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
2: 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U.S. Olympians do it. 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

It's Alice 107.7. The Arkansas State Fair announced some big changes today. This year's fair runs October 16th through the 25th. All live entertainment will now be included with admission. There'll be two new rides, a lumberjack show, and opening day will feature a countdown where they lower a giant corn dog. Sounds absolutely amazing.

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Only 5,000 of them will be made. Feral Fox is the name. Now, the difference is Sydney Sweeney actually had her own bathwater infused into the soap. 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

like 7. So apparently the first thing a lot of women want to do when they get home, lose the bra. 58% say they're in a hurry to get it off. 25% say they do it within the first minute of being home.

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Now, the fine would have been $12,000 for a magazine, but of course, they waived it. Still very interesting. That is one old magazine.

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2: Good afternoon. I'm John Runyon. Here's your Southern Bancorp traffic. Well, no accidents reported at this time. It looks like we still got a stalled vehicle on 440 westbound. It's over on the right shoulder near exit 1 in downtown Little Rock. Outside of that, everything else looks to be running smooth. Moderate congestion around I-30 eastbound as you get onto I-40 in North Little Rock. That's a look at your traffic. Buckle up and be safe. Southern Bancorp, wealth builders for everyone, now serving Little Rock. On the Arkansas Traffic Network, I'm John Runyon.
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Don't forget, you can bring the whole family to Downtown Benton's final third Thursday of the season. Of course, it's tonight. 6 p.m. it all kicks off, not too far from now. Live music, food trucks, vendors, even a big old kids zone for you on the courthouse lawn. It's free. Oh, pets welcome too. Just when I-

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In fact, not too far away. It kicks off at 6 o'clock, goes till 9. Of course, 21 and up, but a whole lot of fun.

Dallas 107.7. If you want to enjoy a little free symphony in the park, you can do that tomorrow. Laurel Park in Conway, 7:15. It all kicks off. Bring a picnic, grab some food from the food truck, enjoy a spot on the lawn. It's absolutely free, so bring everybody out. Have a good time. It's Olivia Rodrigo. I know.

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2: Good afternoon, I'm John Runyon. Here's your Southern Bancorp traffic. No accidents report right now. We do have some light traffic along I-30 eastbound as you get onto I-40 in North Little Rock, so do be careful there. Moderate traffic along I-30 westbound. That's beginning to build up around that 430 interchange in southwest Little Rock, typical this time of day. Outside of that, everything else looks to be running smooth. That's a look at your traffic. Buckle up and be safe. Southern Bancorp, wealth builders for everyone, now serving Little Rock. On the Arkansas Traffic Network, I'm John Runyon.
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4: Good afternoon. I'm John Runyon. Here's your Southern Bancorp traffic. Well, we do have an accident on 440 westbound on the right shoulder near exit 138A in downtown Little Rock. Not blocking traffic, but do slow down there. Also, some moderate traffic along I-30 eastbound as you get onto I-40 in North Little Rock. Heavy traffic around I-30 westbound at the 430 interchange in southwest Little Rock. That's a look at your traffic. Buckle up and be safe. Southern Bancorp, wealth builders for everyone, now serving Little Rock. On the Arkansas Traffic Network, I'm John Runyon.
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97.7, Ella Langley working on that longest run at number one on the Billboard Hot 100. Duking it out with Mariah Carey. They're tied right now. Okay, Drake, this is how big Ella Langley is now. Drake has his own version of Choosing Texas, although word is he changed a lot of the

0: 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That's DRANK to 95819.
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5: Good afternoon. I'm John Runyon. Here's your Southern Bancorp traffic. Well, no accidents reported this time. We do have some minor to heavy traffic around I-30 westbound at that 430 interchange in southwest Little Rock. Do be careful on I-30 eastbound as you get onto I-40 in north Little Rock. And light to moderate traffic along 630 westbound in downtown Little Rock. That's a look at your traffic. Buckle up and be safe. Southern Bancorp, wealth builders for everyone, now serving Little Rock. On the Arkansas Traffic Network, I'm John Runyon.
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This sounds like it might be good to me. Anya Taylor-Joy kidnaps Chris Evans in her next movie. I love her movies. So I'm excited for it. It's going to hit Netflix October 16th, called Sacrifice. God.

0: This is your chance to fly away to see Ella Langley. I
1: just
0: want to
1: be her. I just want to be her. Just text DRANK. D-R-A-N-K. That's DRANK to 95819. Introducing you to the hits.
0: Bauxite. Meet Bella Kay.
1: 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I love it. I love it. Just say Alexa, play Alice 107.7. I like being

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8: Good afternoon, I'm John Runyon. Here's your Southern Bancorp traffic. Well, no accidents reported this time. We do have some moderate heavy traffic around I-30 westbound at that 430 interchange in southwest Little Rock. Do be careful on I-30 eastbound as you get onto I-40 in north Little Rock. And light to moderate traffic along 630 westbound in downtown Little Rock. That's a look at your traffic. Buckle up and be safe. Southern Bancorp, wealth builders for everyone, now serving Little Rock. On the Arkansas Traffic Network, I'm John Runyon.
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I love it. New music there from Tame Impala. It's called Loser. Hey, don't forget, dinner and a movie. Well, you bring the dinner home. Princess and the Frog. This is Saturday at the Ron Robinson Theater. 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
2: 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Nightly with Jade and Tyler starts now.